Come again, come again, come again, come again, come again, come again, come again, come again, come again, come again, come again, come again, come again, come again, come again, come again, come again, come again, come again, come again, come again, come again, come again, come again, come again, come again, come again, come again, come again, come again, come again, come again, come again, come again, come again, come again, come again, come again, come again, come again, come again, come again, come again, come again, come again, come again, come again, come again, come again, come again, come again, come again, come again, come again, come again, come again, come again, come again, come again, come again, come again, come again, come again, come again, come again, come again, come again, come again, come again, come again, come again, come again, come again, come again, come again, come again, come again, come again, come again, come again, come again, come again, come again, come again, come again, come again, come again, come again, come again, come again, come again, come again, come again, come again, come again, come again, come again, come again, come again, come again, come again, come again, come again, come again, come again, come again, come again, come again, come again, come again, come again, come again, come again, come again, come again, come again, come again, come again, come again, come again, come again, come again, come again, come again, come again, come again

0: I'm tired of my ways.
1: I believe I'll go back home.
0: I believe
1: I'll go back home.
0: I'm going.
1: I believe I'll go back home.
0: I believe
1: I'll go back home.
0: I'm going to acknowledge. When his father saw him coming, you know what he did? Why, he met him. He met him with a great big smile. Then he threw his arms around him. He said, here come my loving child. Jealous. That's the way some of us do today. And you know what he said? He began to say this. He said, Father, you've done more for my brothers.

just the same. And the people in the houses all went to the university, where they were put in boxes.

Sunday morning with no way to hold my head that didn't hurt. And the beer I had for breakfast wasn't bad, so I had one more for dessert. Then I fumbled through my closet for my clothes, found my cleanest dirty shirt, and I'm wearing it.

He'd get home at 5:30, fix his drink, sit down in his chair, pick a fight with mama, complain about us kids getting in his hair.